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7: 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Here's Ella Langley with Lovin' Life Again.
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Jackson's number one for new country, Miss 103. And let's make sure we don't wrap this weekend up without you hearing your favorite song first. As you listen on the free iHeart app tonight, just tap that red talkback microphone, leave your message, let me know what you want on. I'm going to work on that for you. I'll play it after this one for Holly, who checked in, and I'll be on the lookout for your talkback message too. So make sure to say hey.

0: 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I'm Casper, and congrats to Luke, who won a trip this past week to our 2026 iHeartRadio Music Festival in Vegas. He's going to be there with $1,000 spending cash, too. He was so pumped.
1: No way. That is so awesome. Just my wife and I's anniversary, so it's going to be so perfect. We're going to use $1,000 for food, playing some slots, and just having a good time. We're just going to make the most of it. It's going to be amazing. There's so many good artists. Like, it's going to be incredible. Like Kenny Chesney, these are all the people I listen to on the radio. And yeah, I can't even pick one. There's so many good artists. Just give it a go. What do you got to lose? It can happen. It happened to me. It's an amazing experience to get the phone call and just keep plugging away, and yeah, it will happen.
0: Well said, Luke. Wow. I think Luke's going for my job. Yeah. I couldn't have said that any better myself. So congrats again to Luke. And you're next. Tomorrow morning, 9 o'clock, your next shot to win the trip, the tickets, the money. Then again at 1 and 5. Tomorrow, 3 more chances to win. So make sure to be listening, and good luck.
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Jackson's number one for New Country. 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

0: 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Hey, it's Bobby Bones. Tomorrow morning at 6:30. How well do you know 90s country lyrics? If this is what you know, you're going to want to be here for this show. We'll see you tomorrow morning on the Bobby Bones Show.
1: Hey guys, it's I Heart Country on The Verge artist Stella Lefty. Boston is a song I wrote when I was waiting on a guy who was picking me up. I couldn't stop thinking about him, and this is what I was feeling while I was waiting for him. Here's my song, Boston. On a

0: guys, it's I Heart Country on The Verge artist Stella Lefty. And that was my song, Boston.
1: Jackson's number one for new country, Miss 103. And in case you didn't know, yesterday was National Tooth Fairy Day, and you won't believe what the going rate is for a tooth in 2026. Think about it, see if you can guess it. I'll tell you.

0: Jackson's number one for new country, Miss 103. I'm Casper. Happy day after National Tooth Fairy Day. And Delta Dental did a survey about this. They found out what the going rate is these days for Tooth Fairy and teeth. So $5.86 is the going rate. Love the 86 cent part. That's up, by the way, almost a full dollar. It was 501 last year. It's 586 this year. Crazy, right? 586 for teeth. Daniel, you want to jump in on this?
1: I got a quarter. My kids got a dollar. My grandkids are getting $10 per tooth.
0: It's so different now. Yeah, I'm with you. Back in the day, I didn't get anything for mine. We kept our kids, you know. My youngest is 11, so she's not too far removed from the tooth fairy, and she wasn't getting 10 bucks or 5 bucks. It's wild. What about you? What did you get, and what are the kids in your house getting now from the tooth fairy? Call me here, or let me know on the free iHeart app. Hit that red talkback mic, and let's hear it.
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0: 103, Jackson's number one for new country. And tonight we're talking about the Tooth Fairy. It was National Tooth Fairy Day yesterday, so just finding out what the Tooth Fairy brought to you and, you know, maybe what the kids in your house are getting now.
1: I got a Barbie from the Tooth Fairy. That was the best thing from getting from a Tooth Fairy is a Barbie doll.
0: Well, the Tooth Fairy must have liked you because the Tooth Fairy got you actual presents. That's

Miss Model 3, it's Casper, and our teachers in the Metro Jackson area make a big difference each day. 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
1: Ah, there you go. 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

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Hey, it's Bobby Bones. Tomorrow morning at 6:30. How well do you know 90s country lyrics? This is what you know. You're going to want to be here for this show. 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
1: I'm Casper. Robin, thank you for listening tonight. We're finding out what the Tooth Fairy used to bring you and what the kids in your life are getting now. It's all in honor of National Tooth Fairy Day that was yesterday. And this study from Delta Dental that says the going rate for teeth these days from the Tooth Fairy, $5.86, up from $5.01 a year ago. So, well, what's going on with you, Robin? Go ahead.
2: Hi. 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
1: Ah.
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1: That sounds about right, the quarter. Man, crazy, right? 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

Kiss 103. And let me know what you want to hear tonight as we wind this weekend down. 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Laura checked in on the talkback mic for this one, and I'm working on your song too. It's coming.

Miss 103, it's Casper, and teachers give so much. And with the start of this new school year, it's our turn to give back. Thank a Teacher, powered by Donors Choose. If you know a deserving teacher, whether they teach in Byram, Clinton, or Madison, they can receive $5,000 to stock their classroom. Nominate

Miss 103, Jackson's number one for new country. And according to a new study done by Delta Dental in honor of National Tooth Fairy Day yesterday, the going rate these days from the Tooth Fairy for a tooth, $5.86. Wow, it's up from $5.01 a year ago, by the way. So what did you used to get? What are the kids in your life getting right now? More of your interest coming up. Here we are.

0: 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Give me that $19.
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Jackson's number one for new country, Miss 103. And what a show it's going to be next month in Vegas, our 2026 iHeartRadio Music Festival. On the country side, you got Kenny Chesney performing, Lainey Wilson performing, so many others from all different genres. 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Next shot to make it happen, 9 o'clock tomorrow morning. Just be listening to win. It's been-

Miss 103. Hey, it's Bobby Bones. Tomorrow morning at 6:30. How well do you know 90s country lyrics? This is what you know. You're going to want to be here for the show. We'll see you tomorrow morning on the Bobby Bones Show.

103, Jackson's number one for new country. And since yesterday was National Tooth Fairy Day, tonight we're finding out what the Tooth Fairy brought you back in the day and what they're bringing the kids in your life today. The going rate, by the way, $586 per tooth from the Tooth Fairy. Wow, getting way up there. More your thoughts.

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0: Jackson's number one for new country, Miss 103. I'm Casper. Thank you for listening, making us a part of your Sunday night. What's going on?
1: Hey, it's Robin. I love your show. I wanted to weigh in on the Tooth Fairy thing. Yeah. I have two grandkids, and they each get $10 twice because their parents are divorced, yep, and they get the Tooth Fairy at one house and the Tooth Fairy at the other house.
0: Yeah. Yeah, this is a common occurrence here. I've learned this tonight. Kids are in two different houses because mom and dad are split up. Tooth Fairy's going to both and bringing them the same amount of money, and the kids are making a lot of money per teeth. So it's a common thing. By the way, the average going rate, according to a new study done by Delta Dental, $586 per tooth, up from $501 a year ago. So those $10 teeth, that's definitely bringing that national average up, hiking it up there.
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0: So, Chuck, you were saying that the government has had a love-hate or lenient, not-so-lenient relationship with Christiania over the years, right?
1: That's right.
0: How?
1: Well, I mean, you know, they came in and took over a military base. They were building fences, and they were getting torn down. And so they're like, yeah, you can have a playground.

Miss 103. Hey, it's Bobby Bones. Tomorrow morning at 6:30. How well do you know 90s country lyrics? This is what you know. You're going to want to be here for this show. We'll see you tomorrow morning on the Bobby Bones Show. Way up.

0: 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I'm Casper. 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
1: Hello, Casper. This is Angela. I'm glad to hear you on my way from Playa del Carmen to Cancun. This is in Mexico, so have a wonderful night. Regards. Saludos, amigo. Bye.
0: Angela, thank you for checking in. 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
1: 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Hope you're having a great Sunday night. 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

Jackson's number one for new country, Miss 103. I'm Casper. Thank you for all the calls, all the talkbacks tonight. Appreciate you listening and being part of the show. 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
8: Happy Monday, everybody. Granger Smith here, your After Midnight host. I've got show number 1690 ready to go for you right now. A whole bunch of good country music, a good news story I'm going to read for you this hour. I've also got Nashville news with Ann Hudson this hour. Stories about your favorite stars out there in Nashville. Thank you for starting the work week with me. It's an honor to be here with you. Here we go. It's officially Monday. It's After Midnight.

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1: I got a topic I want to discuss next hour. I want to hear from you on this. What do kids need these days? What do kids need these days? Think about it. It could go any direction with your answer. Call me. We'll talk next hour. 866-607-8383.

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1: And Hudson's in the studio. She's got stories about her favorite stars in Nashville with some Nashville news. What's going on in Music City?
2: Well, you know, there's so much controversy about this one thing Zach Bryan does at his concert every night. And I'm curious what you think about it, Granger. We'll talk about it coming up in your Nashville news next.

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1: All right, so if you've ever been to a Zach Bryan concert, you might have freaked out a little bit when the banjo player appears to have a heart attack on stage during the song Revival. Obviously, he is fine, but for people that have never seen the show or don't know it's a skit, they always freak out because obviously that's jarring if you're seeing someone on stage. But I more so always think this isn't safe because, I don't know, I guess I was taught from a young age when you act like something like this, it could actually happen. And that did happen. Do you remember Colonel Bruce Hampton? He literally was performing and used to fake heart attacks on stage. And he had a heart attack on stage and died during his own 70th birthday tribute.
2: Wow.
1: And no one thought it was real because he faked them so much on stage and literally maybe could have been saved. I don't know.
3: Yeah, I'm kind of torn a little bit because, yes, that is crying wolf. And yes, I see how it's jarring. But it actually looked like a good performance.
2: It did.
3: I was into it. Watching that video. If you're listening right now and you haven't seen this video, go look it up on YouTube. But that might be the best part of a Zach Bryan show I've ever seen.
1: Is the banjo player faking a heart attack?
3: I was I was invested in this moment because he jumps back up and just hits this banjo and it sounded really good.
1: He did.
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thinking of the coast. Remember five for beach, you and me. That sunset, cliffs by the sea, and the night rolled in. And you still talk about that moon that I can't recall, but God, I.

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All right, we're going to talk about this in two songs, but I want you to call me. What do kids need these days? 866-607-8383.

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7: Hey, thanks for starting Monday here with me on After Midnight. Y'all, so grateful for you third shifters listening to the show, making this America's favorite radio program, and keeping America rolling 24-7. That's what you do on this third shift. I'm Granger Smith, your host. I'm going to talk about some things that went down on this day in history coming up. I got a little list I want to read for you. Plus some Nashville news with Ann Hudson, stories about your favorite stars out there in Nashville. All of this coming up real soon, so don't go anywhere. We were young.

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1: Okay, did you know that 70% of the world's population watched this one sporting event on this day? Hang on, I'll remind you what that was in history, plus some other things coming up in two songs.

0: talking about history, and he's even got the diploma to prove it. 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
1: On this day, August the 24th, 79 AD, Mount Vesuvius erupted. 1814, British troops set fire to the White House. 1821, Spain accepted Mexico's independence. 1875, Captain Webb became the first person to swim the English Channel. 2006, Pluto was demoted from a planet to a dwarf planet. Poor guy. 2008, Summer Olympics in Beijing became the world's most watched TV event ever at 5 billion people. That's 70% of the world's population. Some famous birthdays include actor Chad Michael Murphy, WWE CEO Vince McMahon, comedian Dave Chappelle, legendary wrestler Rocky Johnson, and NBA great Reggie Miller. Those are just a few things that went down on this day in history.
0: Thanks so much for hanging out here on After Midnight with Granger Smith.
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1: Hey, Granger, it's Hannah. I am up listening to you because I work at the airport and I have to be at work at 5, so I'm not listening to you on my way to work, so just keep it up.
0: Thank you for those kind words. 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
1: We have Ann Hudson in the studio bringing us some Nashville news from out there in Music City. What you got, Ann?
2: Yeah. So Russell Dickerson, he took a major fall in the middle of a concert, but what he did next proved he's just like a total pro. 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

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We're going to talk about this in two songs. 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

Jackson's number one for new country, Miss 103. One dumb criminal thought they got away with a free night at a bar. Little did you know, they had cameras. Earl's going to share this dumb criminal story coming up next.

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1: I'm Earl Dibbles Jr. I'm a country boy. I'm an honest boy, too, and crime don't pay. I got a story to prove it. A restaurant's closed-circuit TV spotted a burglar swipe a tourist's Gucci purse. The victim was chatting it up with a friend at a bar. That's when a woman in a hot pink dress came walking on by and slipped it off the back of her chair. The thief had quite the night, running up $1,800 on that victim's old credit card. The suspect faced grand theft charges if she gets caught. I hope she had fun, because it's kind of dumb.
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Jackson's number one for new country, Miss 103. 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
1: Up this morning, 3 a.m., North Carolina, hauling chicken feed to these chicken farms so we can feed this wonderful country with chicken. Thank you for what you do. Just listen to you every single morning. Have a good
0: 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Thank you so much, bro. 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
1: What happens after midnight? Stories get deeper. 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Faith shines brighter. Thanks so much for being a part of the After Midnight family.

0: news from Nashville's Music Row. It's Ann Hudson.
1: All right, so if you've ever been to a Zach Bryan concert, you might have freaked out a little bit when the banjo player appears to have a heart attack on stage during the song Revival. Obviously, he is fine, but for people that have never seen the show or don't know it's a skit, they always freak out because obviously that's jarring if you're seeing someone on stage. But I more so always think this isn't safe because, I don't know, I guess I was taught from a young age when you act like something like this, it could actually happen. And that did happen. Do you remember Colonel Bruce Hampton? He literally was performing and used to fake heart attacks on stage. And he had a heart attack on stage and died during his own 70th birthday tribute.
2: Wow.
1: And no one thought it was real because he faked them so much on stage and literally maybe could have been saved. I don't know.
3: Yeah, I'm kind of torn a little bit because, yes, that is crying wolf. And yes, I see how it's jarring. But it actually looked like a good performance.
2: It did.
3: I was into it watching that video. If you're listening right now and you haven't seen this video, go look it up on YouTube. But that might be the best part of a Zach Bryan show I've ever seen.
1: Is the banjo player faking a heart attack?
3: I was all in. I was invested in this moment because he jumps back up and just hits this banjo and it sounded really good.
1: He did.
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5: Good Monday morning. I'm meteorologist Megan Hanna with Storm Team 12. We're waking up into the 70s. Most of us dry, but we could see a few spotty showers come into the Delta by mid-morning, progressing towards I-20 and the Metro for a soggy and stormy lunch break. We could see a few thunderstorms that are on the gusty side. Storms eventually push down to our south. We'll be dry for the evening commute. Temperatures will only stay into the upper 80s to low 90s. I'm meteorologist Megan Hanna with Storm Team 12, exclusive local station for Live Powerball and Mega Million Drawings.
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11: Good Monday morning. I'm meteorologist Megan Hanna with Storm Team 12. We're waking up into the 70s. Most of us dry, but we could see a few spotty showers come into the Delta by mid-morning, progressing towards I-20 and the Metro for a soggy and stormy lunch break. We could see a few thunderstorms that are on the gusty side. Storms eventually push down to our south. We'll be dry for the evening commute. Temperatures will only stay into the upper 80s to low 90s. I'm meteorologist Megan Hanna with Storm Team 12, exclusive local station for Live Powerball and Mega Million Drawings.
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6: All right, beware of an accident involving an 18-wheeler eastbound 20 at the Bovina-Tiffintown Road exit. So if you got to run through that area, be careful. In the meantime, traffic moving pretty good on eastbound 20, Clinton to Jackson in just under 10 minutes. Westbound 20 moving well, Brandon to Jackson, just over 10 minutes. And your eastbound 20 drive from 220 to Pearl and Clinton Stack, just over 5 minutes. I'm Alan Beaver.
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0: All right, we got a game next. What is it, Ray?
1: So I'm going to sing you guys the first line of a 90s country song.
0: Now, you would think that's an easy game.
2: No, and it's not.
0: But it's not because
2: Ray sings it. Okay. And he can't sing. Ray,
0: it's not even that he can't sing well. He can't even hit the melody.
2: Right.
0: Okay, give us an example.
1: I'm in a hurry to get things done. Oh, I rush and rush until life is no fun.
0: Okay, are you messing that up on purpose? Because we know the song, but you're not doing that as a bit, right?
1: No.
2: Have you heard the song,
3: hold on,
2: Ray?
3: Hold on.
0: Have you ever heard the song?
1: Definitely. Probably at honky tonks.
0: You know it. You're trying to sing it like you've heard it.
1: Correct.
0: So this is an example, but it'd be like, I'm in a hurry to get things done. Oh, I rush until life's no fun. Right?
2: Yeah, yeah. That's how it goes.
0: That was nothing like he's saying.
2: No.
3: What is it?
0: What do you think it is?
3: Man, Neon Moon.
0: No.
2: Is it I'm in a Hurry? Yeah. Alabama?
0: Yeah, it's Alabama.
2: Is that what it's called?
0: There's some parentheses in that somewhere.
4: Oh, parentheses to get things done?
0: Maybe. What is the title of it? I'd say I'm in a hurry.
1: I'm in a hurry and I don't know why.
0: It's parentheses, I don't know why?
1: Correct.
2: Okay. Oh, wow.
0: We don't need the parentheses.
4: Okay, yeah, I got it.
0: Okay. Oh, my gosh. We're going to play this game.
2: Hard.
0: We're going to play it next.
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6: 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I think I might have been like the only guy that just said, I'm going somewhere. And I didn't know how, I didn't know what, but I'm kind of an anomaly.
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8: But be careful. Police are working an accident on eastbound 20 at the Bovina Tiffintown Road exit involving an 18-wheeler. So take it easy through that area. In the meantime, you're looking good on both sides of 55, the Canton to Jackson Drive, both directions, just over 20 minutes. If you're traveling 55 northbound, Cyril Road to the Split, just over a 5-minute ride. And I'm Alan Beebe, Times Air Traffic.
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2: All right, Raymundo is going to sing us 90s country songs. And we have to guess the song. The only problem is, Ray, it's not that he can't sing. He can't even sing it to the tune a lot of times. Why do you think that is?
3: I was never musical. Family isn't.
2: Sing I'm in a hurry.
3: I'm in a hurry to get things done. Oh, I rush and rush.
2: That's not even the song.
4: That's crazy.
2: But when I sing this, I'm in a hurry to get things done. Oh, do you hear the same thing you just sang?
3: Yeah, but you sing. I really don't have the ability to sing.
2: I mean,
3: sing.
2: Do you hear the same tune, like the same melody?
3: Pretty much.
2: Okay, fair enough. We have five of these. Can we guess what Ray is singing? They're all 90s country songs. Here we go.
3: When the sun goes down on my side of town.
2: I'm in.
4: I mean, I got to put a lot of pieces together.
2: That could have been many songs
4: right
2: when he started. Ray, one more time.
3: When the sun goes down on my side of town.
2: All right, 5 seconds, guys.
5: Goes down. Oh.
4: Okay, I'm in.
2: Lunchbox.
5: Neon Moon.
2: Yeah, that's it.
5: What?
2: When the sun goes down on my side of town. Eddie?
4: That's so hard, but I put down Neon Moon.
2: Yeah?
6: Neon Moon.
2: When he first started singing, though, because it could have been a few, I thought it was... When the sun goes down,
6: over the water.
2: It's Chesney. When the sun goes down,
6: that one never popped in my mind.
2: Okay, number two.
3: This is what a woman wants.
4: That's it.
3: Yeah.
2: Are there any more words?
3: Nope.
2: Again?
3: This is...
2: Oh, that's totally different than the other time you were singing it.
3: I know. I just really don't know if I'm actually supposed to sing it or it's just...
2: Okay.
3: If it's the very beginning of a song.
2: Sure. Sing it again.
3: This is what a woman wants.
4: All right. I have a guess.
2: I don't have a guess.
6: This is
2: the Bobby Bones Show.
4: No, I was thinking Montel, but that's not 90s country.
2: This is how we do it.
6: This is what a woman wants.
5: I'm in for the win.
6: This is what a woman wants.
2: Then I would go.
6: Hold on.
2: Me too. I'm going to go. Okay, I'm in. I just had to pick a woman song. I picked That Don't Impress Me Much, Shania Twain.
4: Oh, God.
2: Okay. What'd you pick?
6: This Kiss, Faith Hill.
2: Okay. Eddie?
4: I did Shania Twain, but I did I Feel Like a Woman.
2: Is this a talking part? It's what a woman wants.
6: Is what a woman wants. That's what it is.
4: Yeah, but so she talks
6: it. So it's Shania. Hold on. This Lunchbox, is what a woman wants.
5: Guys, it's obviously, That Don't Impress Me Much.
2: Did anybody... Everybody missed it?
3: Any Man of Mine, Shania.
4: Oh.
2: But isn't that her going? It's not even a singing part.
6: This is what a woman wants.
2: And then
6: that's what
2: singing.
6: She does. Just like that.
4: Good job.
2: But
6: that's a
4: okay.
6: Weird
4: well,
6: one.
4: Okay. Nobody got it.
2: Oh. Next.
3: You can tell the world you never was my girl. You can burn my clothes when I'm gone.
4: He sounds like Goofy.
3: You can tell the world.
2: One more time.
3: You can tell the world you never was my girl. You can burn my clothes when I'm gone.
4: I'm in.
2: This one's pretty easy.
4: Yeah.
5: All right, I hope I'm in.
2: Lunchbox.
5: Achy Breaky Heart.
2: That's it.
5: Yes.
6: Achy Breaky Heart.
5: I'm still in it.
2: That one goes, what are the words though again?
3: You can tell the world you never was my girl.
2: You can tell the world you never was my girl. That's that melody, right?
4: That's it.
2: Okay. All right. Next one.
3: Well, I got my first truck when I was 3. Drove 100,000 miles on my knees.
2: I'm in.
4: Yeah, I'm in.
6: What?
4: It's getting worse and worse.
6: I need it again.
4: Because that sounded just like Achy Breaky Heart.
2: No, exactly. It's worse and worse. It sounds exactly the same as the last song. Yeah.
3: Well, Well, I got my first truck when I was three. Drove 100,000 miles on my knees.
2: I don't think anybody has missed one, though, somehow. I'm in.
6: I'm in.
5: Oh, I missed this one.
2: Lunchbox, what do you have?
5: Pickup, man.
2: That's it.
5: What?
1: You got it, dude.
2: Well, I got my first truck when I was three. Drove 100,000 miles on my knees.
5: I just picked a truck song, dude. I had no idea.
6: A pickup man.
2: Yeah.
5: Wow.
4: A pickup man.
2: Joe Diffie, yeah.
5: I'm in this.
2: You're in it. Everybody's in it. So, what's the scores?
7: Everybody has three.
2: We've only done three of these? Oh, my God.
4: Well, we've done four.
7: Everybody miss Shania.
2: Oh, I was about to say, this game feels 10 hours long. All right, go again.
3: I don't want another heartbreak. I don't need another cry. No.
4: Another what was the last word you said?
6: Cry. Aww.
4: Cry no.
2: Will you do it again?
3: I don't want another heartbreak. I don't need another turn to cry. No.
2: It's somehow he's British now.
4: Turn to
2: or
4: cry.
2: Or Australian
4: no.
2: or something. Or Green Day.
4: What on earth is he singing?
2: I have it.
6: What?
2: I think I have it. Yeah. But if you ask him
6: to sing. Is he doing it again?
2: No. Why? Why? It's just going to be worse.
6: I don't want another. If I'm close, I don't know that I am.
2: All right. 5 seconds, guys.
4: I got nothing. I'm in.
2: All right. Time. Lunchbox.
5: This kiss.
2: That's what it is.
5: Stop
2: what?
5: It.
2: What? Amy sang it.
5: Oh, my
2: God. By doing
5: gosh.
2: It, she goes, I don't want another heartbreak.
4: Oh, that's it.
6: And I guessed this kiss earlier.
5: That's the only reason I guessed this, because you guessed earlier.
6: And
5: I don't even know the song.
6: Me I wrote down unanswered prayers.
2: Oh, dang. You wrote down unanswered prayers?
6: I sure did.
4: That's terrible.
2: Eddie?
4: I wrote down, tonight the heartbreak's on me, chicks.
2: That's a jam. Yeah. I don't want another heartbreak.
4: Dang it.
6: I don't want another goodbye.
2: You're singing it. That's why I was like,
6: I don't want another.
2: We're at tiebreaker, and guess who the tiebreaker's between?
6: you and Lunchbox.
2: What?
5: Oh my goodness.
4: Hey, Lunchbox, you can get them, dude. You're on a roll.
5: I don't even know that song, but Amy guessed it earlier, so I just went with it.
6: Woo!
2: All right, tiebreaker.
5: This feels good.
2: Go ahead, Ray.
8: Hey, am I jumping to tiebreakers or just keep going down?
2: Whatever the next
8: seven.
2: One is.
8: All right.
3: Plowing these fields in the hot summer sun. Over by the gate, Lordy, here she comes. With a full basket of chicken and a big cold jug of sweet tea.
2: Okay, now he's...
4: Gosh, that's bad.
2: He's just being extra, but that's very descriptive and I know it. You guys all know that one, right?
4: Yeah.
5: No.
6: I don't.
4: Lunchbox, you don't know it.
5: No.
4: Come on, dude. You're in this.
5: I know I'm in it, and I'm going to try to think about it.
2: I'm not going to have him sing it again, though, because he sang basically the whole first verse.
5: Wow, he did. Fields.
2: All right, 5 seconds. What do you have?
5: That one where he hooks up that summer.
2: Garth Brooks.
5: Yeah.
2: If I sang it like this, would you pull the music for a second? If it goes, I'm not sure all the words. Plowing these fields in the hot summer sun. Dropping times down, dancing tears I've done. Zapping times
6: down. Oh, Mama Tracy.
2: No.
6: Oh, that's not Time Marches On?
2: Mm-mm.
5: Oh.
6: That's what I got
2: I believe
6: that.
2: It's She Thinks My Tractor Is Sexy.
4: Yeah, it's Chesney.
2: Yeah.
3: Plowing these fields in the hot summer sun.
6: Back over there, about to get me some.
4: I don't think he says that, but.
2: She thinks my tractor sexy.
3: She really turns me on.
2: That always.
3: Oh. You're unbelievable.
2: Lunchbox, good run.
5: Oh, man, it was great. I'll take second place. Silver medal. I'm very happy with my performance.
9: Coming up. Tell me something good.
2: Yeah. How one project is turning empty rooms into fresh starts for veterans who have experienced homelessness. It is an excellent, wonderful story. It's coming up in our positivity segment next with Eddie and Tell Me Something Good.
9: Bobby Bones.
6: Let's go.
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10: Got another accident now. This one's blocking two left lanes on 20 eastbound at the Gallatin State Street exit, causing backup now on the eastbound side of the stack, so be careful through there. And the still working the accident in the west there, eastbound 20 at the Bovina Tiffintown Road exit. That's causing a little bit of slow-moving traffic through the area. If you see traffic trouble, call #250, keyword Mississippi traffic. I'm Alan Beebe, Tom Taylor Traffic.
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1: Raymundo on an earlier show was saying, hey, stop hitting him up for Garth Brooks tickets. Raymundo's our audio producer. Raymundo and his family and his wife, they're very close to Garth Brooks. And so he's like, stop hitting me up for tickets. Can't, won't do it. Voicemail, please.
2: I just had a question for Raymundo. People using him about Garth, which is totally understandable. But what about when he tells you if you could call Kane Brown to put a Papa Shot machine into his bar? Isn't that the same thing, asking you for something? Love the show.
1: Any response?
3: Well, we see each other every day.
1: Me and you.
3: Yeah.
1: So you can ask me that.
3: I feel like it's a little bit more normal and not such a reach, like, out of the blue.
1: What if I said, hey, can I get meet and greets to Garth Brooks?
3: Oh, I could definitely hook that up for you. Oh,
1: dang.
4: Okay.
5: That's nice.
1: That's pretty cool, man. That's very nice. That's very nice of you.
3: Name your city. We got three states shows are in right now.
1: Yeah. That's really cool. I mean, I could probably hook that up for me, too. But still, that's really cool, though, that you could, too.
5: Yeah!
1: That's awesome. Voicemail us anytime. 877-77-BOBBY. And if you get a hold of Ray, he might just hook you up with Garth tickets and meet and greets.
3: I have to have seen you within the last couple weeks, probably.
1: Oh, that's your 2 weeks? Then you'll consider it.
3: Yeah, I mean, that's close people, then.
1: Okay.
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8: All right, we still have two left lanes blocked on 20 eastbound at the Gallatin State Street exit because of an accident causing eastbound traffic in the stack to back up. So you're going to have to take it easy to that area. Also, they're working that accident out west on I-20 eastbound is just past the Bovina exit. So be careful through there. And I'm Alan Beebe with Tom Taylor Traffic.
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1: Lunchbox and Eddie got the sad news. They weren't going to iHeartRadio Music Festival this year. 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
2: Mm-hmm.
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4: That drive now on eastbound 20 from 220 to Pearl, including the stack, you're looking at just under 15 minutes, a little over a 5-minute delay. It's because of that accident that has two left lanes blocked on eastbound 20 at the Gallatin State Street exit. So just take it easy through that area. They're still working that accident out west on eastbound 20 at the Bovina Tiffintown Road exit. I'm Alan Beebe, Time Saver Traffic.
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0: something good.
1: A fast-moving fire sent people running for their lives. But one stranger ran toward the flames. This is what we need, heroes. It's incredible. I have the story next in Tell Me Something Good.
2: Ashley McBride once explained to Bobby why she puts her familiar songs early in her show set.
3: So we start with a statement, and whatever that statement is. And I like the statement to be, you've arrived. And that's usually very loud.
1: So you want to come hard and loud and...
3: Right.
1: Yeah.
3: That way, if you weren't in your seat, that's not my fault. But then a couple songs in, especially if they're like, is this the girl that like leaves lights on all the time in her house, especially where food is prepared? If we hit it hard at the beginning with a rock song, I do want to give you a mid-tempo that you're super familiar with in the first three or four.
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1: Football's back and something big is coming. 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
7: All right, we still have two left lanes blocked on 20 eastbound at the Gallatin State Street exit because of that accident, and that is causing backup traffic in the stack and beyond. Eastbound 20, 220 to Pearl included in the stack. You're looking at just under a 15-minute drive. Plus, we still have an accident out west, eastbound 20 at the Bovina Tiffintown Road exit involving an 18-wheeler. I'm Alan Beebe, Time Saver Traffic.
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4: Hey, well, police are still working an accident out west on eastbound 20 at the Bovina Tiffintown Road exit involving an 18-wheeler accident, so just be careful through the area. Well, the Drive 55 southbound and northbound in pretty good shape now. Canton to Jackson now, the southbound drive just under 25 minutes, northbound drive just over 20 minutes. I'm Alan Beebe with Tom Tabor Traffic.
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18: Bobby Bones, yo.
16: Let's go talk to Lisa in Indiana, who's on the phone now. Lisa, you're on the show.
19: Oh. Hi. What can we do with Lunchbox?
16: Oh, I don't know.
19: It drives me crazy, and today I'm just over the top. Okay. He gets given to him a trip. If my boss gave me a trip to go somewhere, I would get up at whatever time to come back home. I would be so grateful that I got to go. He gets this given to him, and now he's like still not happy. Give the trip to Eddie. I'm sure he's not going to cry about it, and let him go and enjoy himself, and Lunchbox can stay back and do the work. And then he also is the first one to complain every time you do something great on Tuesdays, how the person doesn't probably need it. He doesn't need it. He just wants to go, but he's still not happy. Bobby, you are the best. I wish I had a boss like you, but anyway, do something with Lunchbox.
16: Lunchbox, your thoughts?
18: Yeah, I never asked for the trip.
20: At this point,
18: people on Tuesday
16: about it for 10 days.
18: I did complain, and I'm very excited. I just thought there was a better solution than sending me back at 7 a.m. when Vegas doesn't sleep, man. Like, I mean, I'll probably get to my hotel room at 7 a.m. Need some hours of shut-eye before I see the kids. Just seems like a business decision that would be bad move to send me back at 7 a.m. That's all I was saying.
16: Lisa, I appreciate you calling. It is frustrating. I was hoping for a hug and a kiss, but I didn't get that, obviously. I just got what I could do better, even though I'm spending my own money.
19: I know, Bobby. You're awesome. Y'all, I love listening to you every day. So just smack his hands or something. He needs some kind of discipline, and he needs to learn to grow up and be an adult. I've been to Vegas on many business trips and had to get up very early the next morning. You just have to do what you got to do. It's called being an adult, as Amy said.
18: But you just don't roll like I do, obviously.
19: Have a wonderful, blessed day.
16: Yeah, Lisa, you too. Thank you for calling. Mm-hmm. Also, you got to prove a point. You got to miss your flight.
18: I do. And I will miss it. And I said thank you. I did say thank you. For people saying I'm ungrateful, I did say thank you.
16: It was thank you, but.
18: Yeah, thank you, but 7 a.m. seems ridiculous.
21: And if he misses that flight, what's up?
16: Then he proves to us.
18: Yeah.
20: Okay, but then how are you going to handle it, boss?
16: Not handling it. If he misses his flight, that's on him. But he needs to prove to us, like he said, he'll never make it. So, okay, prove to us, and we'll believe him next time.
18: Yeah.
20: So there's not going to be a punishment?
16: Amy. If he misses his flight?
20: Yeah.
21: Amy, just wait. Let's see if he'll do it first.
16: Let's see if big man's going to miss his flight. Let's just see. That's all we'll say.
20: Well, okay.
16: I have my screen up, and I see that People is reporting that my old dance partner, Sharna Burgess, is going to be back on Dancing with the Stars this next season, which is great for her because she hasn't been on in a while, and I know she wanted to be on for a while. But there is the wrong impression that after we won, they kicked her off the show. She did 3 seasons after we finished.
20: Oh, she did? Why did I also have that in my head?
16: Because that's what everybody says.
20: Well, because there was a controversy and...
16: What controversy?
20: Well, with some of the fans.
16: What controversy?
20: Because you won.
16: That's not a controversy.
20: Well...
16: I didn't do anything.
20: I know you
16: didn't. I didn't go out in blackface and win Dancing with the Stars.
20: They had to change the way they do it.
16: Yeah, I made them change the voting, yes. But she danced for seasons afterward.
20: Okay, see, I forgot that.
16: Yes, everybody just makes up stories. Oh. Don't believe what you see on the internet.
20: Or in your own head. That's just how I remembered it. I was like, oh, dang, she kind of got blackballed after everything changed because of Bobby won.
21: Oh, you thought she got...
20: Well,
21: like,
20: this is just in my mind how I remember it. And then when I saw she was coming back, I'm like, oh, finally.
16: She danced her last time with her fiance now, and they have a kid together, Brian Austin Green. That was season 30. I won season 27.
20: Well, that makes sense. See, I forgot all that. Yeah. I thought they met just randomly.
18: So did
20: makes
18: I.
20: sense that they were partners.
16: Man, even Amy believes all the bullcrap that happened. I know, because it's just said so much.
20: Yeah.
16: Start to believe it. So congratulations to her. I'm glad that she's back on the show. She deserves to be back on the show, and I'm happy for her. I think I saw a rumor. They're not saying who she's dancing with, right? I think it's a girl is the rumor that I saw.
20: Interesting.
16: Mm-hmm.
20: That will be the first?
16: Maybe.
20: I haven't honestly watched since you won, so...
21: Yeah, I haven't either, man.
16: I got to be honest. I didn't watch before I won. I've had friends that have gone on, and so I've watched when I've had friends on. So is that true, Mike?
0: It's happened before.
16: Oh, it has. Oh, they've done that before. Okay, JoJo Siwa danced with Jenna Johnson before.
20: So,
16: anyway, I'm happy that Sharna is back. Let us play Lainey Wilson and John Mayer. Here's Phone Keys Wallet. You guys hit us up if you want. 877-77-BOBBY. That's our number. 877-77-BOBBY.

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5: All right, they are still working that accident out west on the eastbound 20 at the Bovina Tiffertown Road exit. Still got a little slow-moving traffic through the area. If you got to go through there, be careful. 55 northbound and southbound moving well from Canton to Jackson in just over 20 minutes and no major problems. Eastbound 20, Clinton to Jackson, is just under a 10-minute drive. I'm Alan Beebe, Time Saver Traffic.
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19: The NFL's heading to the final week of preseason games. The schedule will start Thursday. Week 2 ended last night with the Titans edging the Seahawks. A tough injury for Seattle in that game. Rookie safety Bud Clark, the Seahawks' second-round draft pick, suffered a broken ankle and could be lost for the season. And police in Fairview, Texas, are investigating a break-in at the home of Cowboys receiver CeeDee Lamb. Some $300,000 worth of merchandise stolen. I'm Matt McCoy.
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0: 102.9, Miss 103, Jackson's number one for new country. Random topic of conversation on today's At Work show. Now that the kids are heading back to school, mine actually started last week. The backpacks can always be interesting. Not necessarily sending them to school. 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Talkback lunch break. 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And still two more chances at winning your trip to the iHeartRadio Music Festival in Vegas. A very busy day here on the At Work show with Shaboozy in less than 10 minutes.
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7: Happy Monday, meteorologist Megan Hanna with Storm Team 12. Your lunch break is going to be a soggy one. Thunderstorms pushing through the Interstate 20 corridor with frequent lightning. Some gusty winds are possible to be damaging, knocking out power or trees, as we are in a level 2 out of 5 risk for some strong to severe weather. We are expecting those thunderstorms to dwindle as we head towards the evening commute. Temperatures should stay into the 80s. I'm meteorologist Megan Hanna with Storm Team 12, exclusive local station for live Powerball and Mega Million drawings.
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The Odyssey, the movie, has taken over. Tell you about their big news after you get George Burge and Luke Bryan. 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

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Tomorrow morning, 5:30, I'll talk to comedian Leanne Morgan, the way she went viral on accident, getting to meet her comedy hero, and how she played Lainey Wilson in Celebrity Family Feud. 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

0: Jackson's number one for new country, 102.9, Miss 103. It was another solid weekend at the box office for The Odyssey, now becoming the highest grossing R-rated movie of all time. Starring Matt Damon, it's made over $1.3 billion worldwide. That tops Deadpool and Wolverine by about $20 million. Those films, along with The Joker, by the way, the only R-rated movies ever to top the $1 million. And here I am waiting still to be able to stream it. I'm going to get to Zach Top in less than 10 minutes. A throwback from Tim McGraw as well is on the way on today's At Work show.
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1: I am now putting together today's Talk Back lunch break. 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

0: Jackson's number one for new country, 102.9, Miss 103. What is the strangest thing you've ever found in your kid's backpack? Now that the kids are heading back to school, mine are in school. They started up last week. You never know when they show up at home what you're going to find when you're unpacking it. That's my question. Already getting some very interesting talkback messages.
1: Another kid's tooth.
0: Oh.
1: Yep.
0: Oh.
1: That was my favorite part. I was like, what happened? And they were like, I don't know.
0: That's my favorite part, is that you find something completely out of left field, like someone else's tooth, and your kid has no knowledge as to how it got where it is. That makes no sense to me at all. So right out of the gate, somebody else's tooth. Can you top it? What is the strangest thing you've ever found in your kid's backpack? 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
7: You stepped out for your morning jog, except it's not your usual morning jog. 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
32: Happy Monday. I'm meteorologist Megan Hanna with Storm Team 12. Your lunch break is going to be a soggy one. Thunderstorms pushing through the Interstate 20 corridor with frequent lightning. Some gusty winds are possible to be damaging, knocking out power or trees, as we are in a level 2 out of 5 risk for some strong to severe weather. We are expecting those thunderstorms to dwindle as we head towards the evening commute. Temperatures should stay into the 80s. I'm meteorologist Megan Hanna with Storm Team 12, exclusive local station for Live Powerball and Mega Million drawings.
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39: Hey guys, it's iHeart Country On The Verge artist Stella Lefty. Boston is a song I wrote when I was waiting on a guy who was picking me up. I couldn't stop thinking about him, and this is what I was feeling while I was waiting for him. Here's my song, Boston. On a train.

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0: This 103, Jackson's number one for new country. How do you feel about this new fashion trend, the sleepy girl aesthetic? So the latest fashion trend, apparently this is like you dress up basically like you're heading back to bed. And a lot of celebrities, a lot of influencers embracing this new sleepy girl trend where you turn pajamas or nightgowns, maybe a sleep dress, maybe a loungewear into everyday outfits. Hailey Bieber's doing it. Dakota Johnson has been seen doing it as well. How do you feel about that? Fashion trend, or I say you're just being lazy? Share with me your thoughts as always. Get to the Zach Brown Band in less than 10 minutes. Highway 20 ride is on the way next.
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You request the songs, I play the songs. I try to make this as easy as possible. It's the Talk Back Lunch Break, and it's just getting started with Jason Aldean.

0: 102.9, Miss 103. If you're just joining today's show, my random question, with the kids now heading back to school, mine actually started school last week. What's the strangest thing you ever found in your kid's backpack? You never know what's going to show up at your place.
1: My kid wanted to adopt a snail, and he put a snail in his backpack, and then he forgot about it.
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7: We're just getting word of an accident on I-20 eastbound approaching the Bovina-Tiffintown Road exit. That's exit 11. Construction in the left lane southbound on I-55 between High Street and I-20. And an accident was cleared northbound I-55 between Fortification and Woodrow Wilson. If you see traffic problems, dial pound 250, keyword Mississippi traffic. I'm Lisa Bakke with Time Saver Traffic.
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1: Happy Monday. I'm meteorologist Megan Hanna with Storm Team 12. Your lunch break is going to be a soggy one. Thunderstorms pushing through the Interstate 20 corridor with frequent lightning. Some gusty winds are possible to be damaging, knocking out power or trees, as we are in a level 2 out of 5 risk for some strong to severe weather. We are expecting those thunderstorms to dwindle as we head towards the evening commute. Temperatures should stay into the 80s. I'm meteorologist Megan Hanna with Storm Team 12, exclusive local station for live Powerball and Mega Million drawings.
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0: 102.9, Miss 103, Jackson's number one for new country. What an interesting kickoff this past weekend to the Robot Olympics in Beijing, China. This actually is at venues where they hosted the Olympics back in 2008. They kicked this off on Saturday. It's going to run through this Wednesday. 5-day event that features 2056 humanoid machines and over 1,600 teams from 16 countries. Taking place in the events from the long jump, weightlifting, tug of war, all robots. And they say this really isn't an exhibition stunt. The organizers say the competition is deliberate because they want to push to move humanoid robots from sideshow gadgets to machines that can perform in real world environments. Kind of the scary future going on there in Beijing. I'll get you right back to the country in less than 10 minutes. Riley Green is on the way with Think As You Drunk I Am.
1: And if you're traveling in Copiah County, we've got crews clearing the right-of-way on Highway 51 between Georgetown Street and Highway 27. There's also an accident eastbound on I-20 before the Bovina-Tiffintown Road exit. Also continuing road work on Highway 43. They're clearing the roadway at Safe Harbor Circle in Madison.
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0: 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Jackson's number one for new country, Miss 103.

Jackson's number one for new country. Miss 103, it's me, Billy Greenwood. Thanks for listening in Madison and keeping it country as well. We really appreciate that. We are Miss 103.

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1: If you just joined, you also just missed this hour's nationwide keyword and a chance to win a trip to the iHeartRadio Music Festival in Vegas. The good news is I am going to repeat it again in just a few minutes. By the way, it's Parker McCollum on the At Work Show. 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

0: Jackson's number one for new country, Miss 103. Every single weekday at this time, I give you a question so difficult, so vague, that you usually can't Google the answer. Sometimes you can, you never know. So about 39 million Americans share this lifestyle trait. What is that lifestyle trait? Using that talkback mic on the iHeartRadio app to get me your guess. I also post this question on my Facebook page. You can leave your guess in the comments there. Billy Greenwood on Facebook. Again, about 39 million Americans share this trait, this lifestyle trait. What do you think that is? Give me your guess while I get you Miranda Lambert in less than 10 minutes.
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1: 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Need to get you the answer to today's Google Buster question on the At Work Show. Now, keep in mind, I do post the question, and then eventually, usually later in the afternoon, once everyone's had a chance to guess the answer to the question on my Facebook page, that's Billy Greenwald on Facebook. About 39 million Americans share this lifestyle trait. No one got it. Living alone. Believe it or not, 39 million Americans live alone. You think about a country of, I don't know, 350 million people. That's not a ton. Compared to Sweden, they have the most solo flyers. More than 47% of those who live in Sweden reside by themselves. I wonder why. That's the answer to your Google Buster question. You get Brett Young next, in case you didn't know, on the At Work Show.
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102.9, Miss 103, Jackson's number one for new country. 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

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Guaranteed human. Miss 103, Jackson's number one for new country.

That's Luke Combs, Be By You. This is Bubba, and you are in the home stretch. Happy Monday, y'all. I hope everybody's having a fantastic start to your week. Next up, Brantley Gilbert, Bottoms Up on Miss 103, Jackson's number one for New Country.

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This is Bubba, and you are in the home stretch. Happy Motivated Monday, y'all. We only got one choice, and that is to make it happen. Next up, John Morgan, Kid Myself, on this 103, Jackson's number one for New Country.

0: 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What was I thinking? This is Bubba, and you are in the home stretch. 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
1: Happy Monday, meteorologist Megan Hanna with Storm Team 12. Your lunch break is going to be a soggy one. Thunderstorms pushing through the Interstate 20 corridor with frequent lightning. Some gusty winds are possible to be damaging, knocking out power or trees, as we are in a level 2 out of 5 risk for some strong to severe weather. We are expecting those thunderstorms to dwindle as we head towards the evening commute. Temperatures should stay into the 80s. I'm meteorologist Megan Hanna with Storm Team 12, exclusive local station for live Powerball and Mega Million drawings.
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That's Russell Dickerson. 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This is Bubba, and you are in the home stretch. 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

0: That's Jason Aldean. Don't tell on me. This is Bubba, and you are in the home stretch looking for something the whole family will love. Then mark your calendars for Hangar Hangout, presented by Keesler Federal Credit Union on Saturday, September 12th from 10 till 5 at the Mississippi Wing of the Commemorative Air Force Hangar at Bruce Campbell Field in Madison. 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Experience Mississippi's premier car and aviation show featuring incredible cars and trucks, motorcycles, historic aircraft, and even airplane and helicopter rides will be available for purchase. 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

0: That's Morgan Wallen, Ben by Now. This is Bubba, and you are in the home stretch. Happy Motivated Monday. Persistence turns obstacles into stepping stones. Stay persistent and consistent and resistant to doubt. Next up, Luke Bryant, Do I, on Miss 103, Jackson's number one for New Country.
1: Baby.

That's Taylor Swift, I Knew It, I Knew You. This is Bubba, and you are in the home stretch. 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Choose wisely. Next up, Jelly Roll, I Am Not Okay on Miss 103, Jackson's number one for New Country.

0: Swindell. She had me at Heads Carolina. This is Bubba, and you are in the home stretch. 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
6: Just seeing some minor backup right now because of that accident on eastbound 20 before the Bovina Tiffintown Road exit. So be careful through that area. Also, we have a power outage. That's Yandell Road between Highway 51 and Highway 43 up in Madison. So be careful through there. A little over a 20-minute drive from Canton to Jackson in both directions of 55. I'm Alan Beasley.
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41: Happy Monday. I'm meteorologist Megan Hanna with Storm Team 12. Your lunch break is going to be a soggy one. Thunderstorms pushing through the Interstate 20 corridor with frequent lightning. Some gusty winds are possible to be damaging, knocking out power or trees, as we are in a level 2 out of 5 risk for some strong to severe weather. We are expecting those thunderstorms storms to dwindle as we head towards the evening commute. Temperatures should stay into the 80s. I'm meteorologist Megan Hanna with Storm Team 12, exclusive local station for Live Powerball and Mega Million Drawings.
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6: 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Jack.

That's Laney Wilson and John Mayer, Phone Keys Wallet. This is Bubba, and you are in the home stretch. You don't get stronger by watching from the sidelines. Get in the game. Next up, Old Dominion Hotel Key on Miss 103, Jackson's number one.

one of those rare weekdays where you're actually excited to go to work. Since the kids lost their minds and the yard work never seems to end. But we love them. Miss 103.

That's Ella Langley, Loving Life Again. This is Bubba, and you are in the home stretch. Happy Motivated Monday to you. It's not about being perfect this week. It's about being better than you were last week. Next up, Rascal Flatts, Fast Car, and Freedom on Miss 103, Jackson's number one for New Country.

0: That's Kane Brown, Woman. This is Bubba, and you are in the home stretch. I hope everybody's having a fantastic Monday out there today. And I know it's all about running around. There's got so much to do, but you better take care of your vehicle. So if it's time for an oil change, don't wait. You can get it all done at Rapid Oil Change. 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They'll get you in and get you out. No appointments necessary. They're not going to hit you up for everything and anything. They're going to tell you what you need. And then it's up to you if you want to take care of it. That's Rapid Oil Change. Fast, friendly, honest. Been keeping people on the road since 1984. If you don't see the rock, just keep on rolling. That's Rapid Oil Change. This is Bubba, and you are in the home stretch on Miss 103.
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2: Hey, you want to be careful of that accident. It's been there all day, eastbound 20, just before the Bovina-Tiffertown Road exit. So we still have a little bit of backup in that area because of it. So take it easy through that area. In the meantime, you got a really good drive going on eastbound 20 from Jackson to Brandon at just over 10 minutes, and the westbound 20 ride from Jackson to Clinton now just under 10 minutes. I'm Alan Beebe, Time Saver Traffic.
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1: It's Brooke Taylor. What if I told you I had some mental health cheat codes that can help you keep you calm all day? Let's talk about these up next. It's

0: Miss 103. It's Brooke Taylor. I know I'm not the only one who deals with this, but sometimes you just feel a little bit tense. Maybe you're on the verge of a meltdown. And there are apparent cheat codes that I just came across this list that can help you keep you calm during the day. So one of the big ones that I thought was pretty cool is humming your favorite song. And if you're listening to us right now, hopefully music is something that just makes you happy. So hum your favorite song. That can calm you down. Also, putting both of your feet on the floor. They say pause for 10 to 20 seconds. Put your feet flat on the floor. Notice the pressure under them, the texture of your socks, and just how your weight is distributed. They say it literally grounds your attention and helps interrupt that like chaos that's feeling in your mind. So try those. Let me know how it goes.
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6: All right, well, the accident remains on eastbound 20 just before the Bovina Tiffintown Road exit. So got about a mile back up still through that area, and it's been out there with overturned 18-wheeler is what happened earlier this morning. Right now, traffic will be pretty good on southbound 55, Canton to Jackson, just over 20 minutes. And the other side, northbound side, just about the same. I'm Alan Beebe, Time Saver Traffic.
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7: I'm meteorologist Roberto Zamora with Storm Team 12. All that rainfall that we saw in the early afternoon is going to wrap up as we progress into our overnight hours, just leaving us with partly cloudy conditions by the time you're waking up early on your Tuesday morning. We're expecting winds to be coming in from the northwest as well, just around 5 miles per hour, with morning lows starting off in the lower 70s, which is close to our average for this time of the year. I'm meteorologist Roberto Zamora with Storm Team 12, exclusive local station for live Powerball and Mega Million drawings.
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Miss 103. Hey, it's Bobby Bones. Tomorrow morning, 5:30, I'll talk to comedian Leanne Morgan, the way she went viral on accident, getting to meet her comedy hero and how

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0: Miss 103, Jackson's number one for new country, 102.9, Miss 103. It's Brooke Taylor, just trying to make your Monday a little bit better with some of your song requests. 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
0: Little TR for Gabrielle coming up next.
2: All right, that's the accident still there on eastbound 20 just before the Bovina Tiffertown Road exit. And still causing some backup in the area. It looks like we got about close to 2 mile backup now. So be careful through there if you're passing through there. In the meantime, it's a good drive on eastbound 20 from Jackson to Brandon in just over 10 minutes. The westbound 20 ride from Pearl to 220, including the stack, 10 minutes. And I'm Alan Beebe. Time saver traffic.
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It's Brooke Taylor. Okay, listen, if you missed your chance at that $1,000 and trip for two to be at our iHeartRadio Music Festival in Vegas, give you another chance to win. I'll repeat this hour's keyword for you up next.

0: 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It's Brooke Taylor, just in case you missed it. $1,000 and a trip for two to Vegas to be at our iHeartRadio Music Festival now. 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
6: Well, just minutes ago, they cleared the accident. It was on the left shoulder on northbound 55 before the Highway 463 exit in Madison. No major problems there with the backup. Now, we do have some major backup with that accident out west on I-20. It's just before the Bovana-Tiffintown exit on eastbound 20, so be careful to the area. I'm Alan Beebe with Time Saver Traffic.
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2: I'm meteorologist Roberto Zamora with Storm Team 12. All that rainfall that we saw in the early afternoon is going to wrap up as we progress into our overnight hours, just leaving us with partly cloudy conditions by the time you're waking up early on your Tuesday morning. We're expecting winds to be coming in from the northwest as well, just around 5 miles per hour, with morning lows starting off in the lower 70s, which is close to our average for this time of the year. I'm meteorologist Roberto Zamora with Storm Team 12, exclusive local station for live Powerball and Mega Million drawings.
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It's Brooke Taylor and Mankane Brown. Did you see his public apology to Chris Young? Chris Young opened a Famous Friends bar and grill in Nashville, and Kane Brown says he missed that grand opening and he's really sorry.

Miss 103. Hey, it's Bobby Bones. Tomorrow morning, 5:30, I'll talk to comedian Leanne Morgan, the way she went viral on accident, getting to meet her comedy hero, and how she played Lainey Wilson in Celebrity Family Feud. Leanne Morgan, tomorrow morning on the Bobby

Miss 103, it's Brooke Taylor. Just saying thank you for making us your favorite country station. We really do appreciate you listening on iHeartRadio. It's Miss 103. I threw

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1: Well, I have good news for you. They've cleared, finally, the accident out on west eastbound 20 just before the Bovina Tiffintown Road exit. Backup, though, has not cleared, so it's still going to be hefty backup in that area for a while. Be careful through there. Right now, traffic is a little heavy on 55 northbound Jackson Canton. Just under 25 minutes for the drive. I'm Alan Beebe, Time Saver Traffic.
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1: We are Miss 103, Jackson's number one for new country. It's Brooke Taylor. If you are a Dancing with the Stars fan, have you heard about these celebrities that are being rumored to be on the show? I'll give you more details. We'll talk about it here on the show coming up next. Hang on.

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0: We are Miss 103, Jackson's number one for new country. It's Brooke Taylor. So more celebs expected to be on Dancing with the Stars. And these are all ideas that are being floated around right now. More rumors about who the cast is going to be. So already confirmed, Sierra Miller, Maura Higgins, Jackson Olsen, and Guillermo Rodriguez. The Bachelorette alum Tyler Cameron and Step Up star Jenna Dewan have been rumored to be on board, along with three other names, Whitney Leavitt, Connor Leavitt, I think that's how you pronounce it, Leavitt, and Love Thy Nader star Sarah Jane Nader. Also, Save the Last Dance star Julia Stiles. So ABC isn't commenting on this quite yet. The full cast reveal will be September 2nd on Good Morning America, but everybody's got these rumors floating around and we're pretty pumped about it.
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6: All right, we got a good drive going on westbound 20 now. The drive from Pearl to 220, including the sack, just under 10 minutes. The 20 westbound drive, Jackson to Clinton, is just under 10 minutes. Eastbound 20 from Jackson to Brandon, you're looking at just over a 10-minute drive. 220 northbound and southbound from the I-20 Sprint to the I-55 merge, just under 10 minutes. I'm Alan Beebe with Time Saver Traffic.
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32: The NFL is reviewing the situation around the arrest of 49ers owner Jed York, saying they will review it under the personal conduct policy. York pled no contest to a pair of misdemeanor charges stemming from his arrest on suspicion of engaging in prostitution. The Portland Trailblazer Shaedon Sharpe will be sidelined for 6 months after tearing the meniscus in his right knee. I'm Frank Aaron.
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1: It's Brooke Taylor, National Waffle Day, and I'm curious to know if anybody else has tried these new chicken and waffle breakfast sandwiches from Chick-fil-A, or if you've seen them at your Chick-fil-A. I've heard about them.

Miss 103. Hey, it's Bobby Bones. Tomorrow morning, 5:30, I'll talk to comedian Leanne Morgan. The way she went viral on accident, getting to meet her comedy hero, and how she played Lainey Wilson in Celebrity Family Feud. Leanne Morgan, tomorrow morning on the Bobby

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0: 102.9, Miss 103, Jackson's number one for new country. It's Brooke Taylor. I hope you're having a great Monday evening so far. John Party playing for you coming up next. 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
2: All right, no problems on either side of 20 at the eastbound 20 Drive, Jackson to Brandon. There's just over 10 minutes. 20 westbound Jackson to Clinton, just under 10 minutes. Traffic moving good on both sides of 55, too. The Jackson to Canton Drive in both directions at just over 20 minutes. And if you see traffic problems, you can call #250, keyword Mississippi Traffic. I'm Alan Beebe, Time Saver Traffic.
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